0: mostly clear skies across the area tonight with lows in the mid-40s. Mostly sunny day on Monday. Highs will reach the mid-70s. Partly cloudy for Monday night with lows in the lower 50s. A slight chance of showers Tuesday afternoon. Highs in the mid-70s. Maybe a rumble of thunder Tuesday night and into Wednesday with lows in the upper 50s. Highs on Wednesday in the mid-70s. For 3BMedianews.com, I'm Johnny Cottle.
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1: I'm Kathleen Maloney. Two U.S. service members go missing during annual multinational military exercises in Morocco.
2: The search is ongoing, involving ground, air, and maritime resources, including mountaineers and divers. It happened near the Cap Draw training area near the city of Tantan, close to the Atlantic Ocean.
1: Fox's Stephanie Bennett. President Trump announcing a project will start tomorrow aimed at helping stranded ships that are neutral and innocent leave the Strait of Hormuz safely.
3: The ship movement is merely meant to free up people, companies, and countries that have done absolutely nothing wrong. They are victims of this circumstance.
1: Fox's Alex Hogan says the U.S. will guide ships safely out of restricted waterways. Crews on board some of those ships are said to be running low on food. 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
5: Mostly clear skies across the area tonight with lows in the mid-40s. Mostly sunny day on Monday. Highs will reach the mid-70s. Partly cloudy for Monday night with lows in the lower 50s. A slight chance of showers Tuesday afternoon. Highs in the mid-70s. Maybe a rumble of thunder Tuesday night and into Wednesday with lows in the upper 50s. Highs on Wednesday in the mid-70s. For 3BMediaNews.com, I'm Johnny Cottle.
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music that's as cool as the other side of the pillow. Just don't hit the snooze button. 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

Morning, noon, or night, the music keeps right on going. 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
1: I'm Jamal Osman. Here's what's happening. President Trump has announced Project Freedom, an effort to reopen the Strait of Hormuz. He says that countries from all over the world have asked the U.S. to help free their ships from the strait. He said, quote, "For the good of Iran, the Middle East, and the United States, we have told these countries that we will guide their ships safely out. That will start on Monday." Meantime, President Trump met with oil executives this week at the White House. Chevron CEO Mike Wirth on CBS's Face the Nation.
2: What's really needed is for flow to resume through the Strait of Hormuz. Mm-hmm. You can't take 20% of the energy out of the system, and some of it's finding its way around to the Red Sea. But there's still a substantial amount of world energy supply that is not able to flow.
1: Gas is nearly $4.50 a gallon. 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
4: Mostly clear skies across the area tonight with lows in the mid-40s. Mostly sunny day on Monday. Highs will reach the mid-70s. Partly cloudy from Monday night with lows in the lower 50s. A slight chance of showers Tuesday afternoon. Highs in the mid-70s. Maybe a rumble of thunder Tuesday night and into Wednesday with lows in the upper 50s. Highs on Wednesday in the mid-70s. For 3BMediaNews.com, I'm Johnny Cottle.
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1: I'm Ted Lindner. President Trump announcing a project will start Monday aimed at helping stranded ships that are neutral and innocent leaving the Strait of Hormuz.
2: The ship movement is merely meant to free up people, companies, and countries that have done absolutely nothing wrong. They are victims of this circumstance.
1: It's Fox's Alex Hogan says the U.S. will guide ships safely out of the restricted waterways. Former New York City Mayor Rudy Giuliani hospitalized in critical but stable condition tonight. His spokesman putting out a statement calling Giuliani a fighter who's faced every challenge in his life with unwavering strength. And trouble for a United Airlines flight landing at Newark Airport Sunday evening. The FAA saying Flight 169 struck a light pole and a tractor trailer on the New Jersey Turnpike. The aircraft did land safely. The driver of the tractor trailer sustaining non-life-threatening injuries and taken to the hospital. 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
1: weather. Mostly clear skies across the area tonight with lows in the mid-40s. Mostly sunny day on Monday. Highs will reach the mid-70s. Partly cloudy from Monday night with lows in the lower 50s. A slight chance of showers Tuesday afternoon. Highs in the mid-70s. Maybe a rumble of thunder Tuesday night and into Wednesday with lows in the upper 50s. Highs on Wednesday in the mid-70s. For 3BMediaNews.com, I'm Johnny Cottle.
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1: News. I'm Ted Lindner. President Trump's responding to a new peace proposal from Iran, and he's indicated he's not too optimistic it can end the conflict.
2: The president told reporters he'd like to eliminate Iran's remaining 15% ballistic missile capacity, and he left the door wide open for restarting military strikes in Iran.
1: But for now, a three-week ceasefire is holding. That's Fox's Brian Yenis. Democrats are considering ways to lower gas prices as the Iran war continues to drive them up. Senator Adam Schiff telling NBC's Meet the Press,
3: "We could suspend the gas tax, but we needed to pay for it with a windfall profits tax on the oil companies that are making money hand over fist. So I would support a proposal like that."
1: But he says the best way to bring gas prices down is to end the war with Iran. 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
6: Mostly clear skies across the area tonight with lows in the mid-40s. Mostly sunny day on Monday. Highs will reach the mid-70s. Partly cloudy for Monday night with lows in the lower 50s. A slight chance of showers Tuesday afternoon. Highs in the mid-70s. Maybe a rumble of thunder Tuesday night and into Wednesday with lows in the upper 50s. Highs on Wednesday in the mid-70s. For 3BMediaNews.com, I'm Johnny Cottle.
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1: News. I'm Ted Lindner. Former New York City Mayor and Trump attorney Rudy Giuliani was hospitalized on Sunday.
2: Former New York City Mayor Rudy Giuliani is in the hospital in critical condition but is stable. His representative releasing a statement. It didn't say what happened to the 81-year-old but asked for prayers for America's mayor. Giuliani served as New York City's mayor from 1994 to 2001. He later became President Trump's personal attorney and advisor.
1: Fox's Ashley Strohmeyer. And President Trump announcing a project that will start Monday aimed at helping stranded ships that are neutral and innocent leave the Strait of Hormuz.
3: The ship movement is merely meant to free up people, companies, and countries that have done absolutely nothing wrong. They are victims of this circumstance.
1: That's Fox's Alex Hogan. The president saying the U.S. will guide ships safely out of the restricted waterways. 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
4: A frost advisory in effect overnight with morning lows in the mid-30s. Sunshine on Sunday. Highs will top out in the mid-60s. Mostly clear Sunday night with lows in the mid-40s. On Monday, mostly sunny. Highs will reach the mid-70s. Partly cloudy for Monday night. We'll see lows in the lower 50s. Then a slight chance of showers Tuesday afternoon with highs in the mid-70s. For 3BMediaNews.com, I'm Johnny Cottle.
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0: 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Birdstown, Jamestown, Albany.
1: This is a Fox News alert. I'm Ted Lindner. Police have reported that two men in ski masks opened fire on a group of people at a park near Arcadia Lake Sunday night. Edmond, Oklahoma police spokesperson Emily Ward holding a press briefing to provide the latest update.
2: I can confirm that we have transported 10 to area metro hospitals in various conditions. I do not have an update on those conditions at this time. However, there will be more victim numbers coming in as some did take their own personal vehicles to the hospital.
1: Police are reviewing footage from a Flock license plate reader to try and find the suspects. And President Trump announcing a project that will start today aimed at helping stranded ships that are neutral and innocent leave the Strait of Hormuz.
3: The ship movement is merely meant to free up people, companies, and countries that have done absolutely nothing wrong. They are victims of this circumstance.
1: Fox's Alex Hogan. 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
4: Mostly clear overnight with lows in the mid-40s. Plenty of sunshine on Monday. Breezy at times. Highs in the mid-70s. Mostly clear for Monday night. We'll see lows in the lower 50s. Becoming mostly cloudy on Tuesday with a chance of showers in the afternoon. Wind gusts near 25 miles per hour from the south. High temperatures will top out in the mid-70s. Showers and maybe some thunderstorms Tuesday night. For 3BMediaNews.com, I'm Johnny Cottle.
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1: News. I'm Ted Linder. At least 10 people are injured following a shooting near Arcadia Lake in Edmond, Oklahoma, Sunday night. Edmond police spokesperson saying that the victims were in various conditions. Police telling Fox 25 Oklahoma City that two men wearing ski masks opened fire on a group of people at what attendees described as a Sunday fun day event. No suspects in custody so far. President Trump responding to a new peace proposal from Iran as he's indicated he's not too optimistic it can end the conflict.
2: The president told reporters he'd like to eliminate Iran's remaining 15% ballistic missile capacity, and he left the door wide open for restarting military strikes in Iran.
1: Fox's Brian Yenis. For now, a three-week ceasefire is holding. 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
3: Mostly clear overnight with lows in the mid-40s. Plenty of sunshine on Monday. Breezy at times. Highs in the mid-70s. Mostly clear for Monday night. We'll see lows in the lower 50s. Becoming mostly cloudy on Tuesday with a chance of showers in the afternoon. Wind gusts near 25 miles per hour from the south. High temperatures will top out in the mid-70s. Showers and maybe some thunderstorms Tuesday night. For 3BMediaNews.com, I'm Johnny Cottle.
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Taj, I love you. The saxolettes, I love you. My chiffon is wet, darling. 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My wig is wet. I am tired. I can't. I am lost in all this. 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Oh my God. Okay, but you have to help me. Yeah.

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1: News. I'm Ted Lindner. President Trump announcing a project will start today aimed at helping stranded ships that are neutral and innocent leave the Strait of Hormuz.
2: The ship movement is merely meant to free up people, companies, and countries that have done absolutely nothing wrong. They are victims of this circumstance.
1: Fox's Alex Hogan. And police reporting two men in ski masks opened fire on a group of people at a park near Arcadia Lake Sunday night. Edmond, Oklahoma police spokesperson Emily Ward holding a press briefing to provide the latest update.
3: I can confirm that we have transported 10 to area metro hospitals in various conditions. I do not have an update on those conditions at this time. However, there will be more victim numbers coming in, as some did take their own personal vehicles to the hospital.
1: Police reviewing footage from a Flock license plate reader to try and find the suspects. 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
4: Mostly clear overnight with lows in the mid-40s. Plenty of sunshine on Monday. Breezy at times. Highs in mid-70s. Mostly clear for Monday night. We'll see lows in the lower 50s. Becoming mostly cloudy on Tuesday with a chance of showers in the afternoon. Wind gusts near 25 miles per hour from the south. High temperatures will top out in the mid-70s. Showers and maybe some thunderstorms Tuesday night. For 3BMediaNews.com, I'm Johnny Cottle.
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1: News. I'm Ted Linder. At least 10 people injured following a shooting near Arcadia Lake in Edmond, Oklahoma Sunday night. Edmond police spokesperson saying the victims were in various conditions. Police telling Fox 25 Oklahoma City two men wearing ski masks opened fire on a group of people at what attendees described as a Sunday fun day event. No suspects are in custody. President Trump responding to a new peace proposal from Iran and has indicated he's not too optimistic it can end the conflict.
2: The president told reporters he'd like to eliminate Iran's remaining 15% ballistic missile capacity, and he left the door wide open for restarting military strikes in Iran.
1: That's Fox's Brian Yenis. For now, a three-week ceasefire continues to hold. 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
3: 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Dream on. It's 1969, and the Wonderettes are back at Springfield High to throw a retirement party for their favorite homeroom teacher. 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Act 2 finds the girls back together as the class of 1958 celebrates their 20-year reunion. 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
5: Plenty of sunshine across the area today with highs in the mid-70s. Mostly clear skies tonight with lows in the lower 50s. Mostly sunny tomorrow morning, then becoming mostly cloudy. There is a chance of showers in the afternoon. Wind gusts near 25 miles per hour from the south. High temperatures in the mid-70s. The winds pick up Tuesday night with showers and possible thunderstorms. Overnight lows in the upper 50s. For 3BMediaNews.com, I'm Johnny Cottle.
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1: Fox News, I'm CJ Pop, but the U.S. military stepping in is called Protect Freedom, Project Freedom, rather, protecting U.S. ships and other ships in the dangerous Strait of Hormuz. President Trump describes it as a humanitarian issue, mission posting on Truth Social.
2: For the good of Iran, the Middle East, and the United States, we have told these countries that we will guide their ships safely out of these restricted waterways so that they can freely and ably get on with their business. The ship movement is merely meant to free up people, companies, and countries that have done absolutely nothing wrong. They are victims of circumstance.
1: That's Fox's Doug Luzada reporting a mass shooting Sunday night. Edmond, Oklahoma, sends at least a dozen people to the hospital.
3: We are working extremely hard to find these suspects.
1: That's Edmond Police spokesperson Emily Ward. 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
6: Rockwood authorities arrested two people after a vehicle crashed into concrete barricades on Front Avenue while reportedly fleeing law enforcement. The car struck a barrier near the old railroad crossing behind Evans Mortuary. Both occupants fled on foot but were quickly caught. 23-year-old Jacques Johnson faces charges of aggravated burglary, leaving the scene of an accident and vandalism. He's being held without bond. Passenger Stacy Renee Harvey was charged with manufacturing and delivering methamphetamine, plus two counts of simple possession. She has been released on a $1,000 bond, and their investigation continues. The Bradley County Sheriff's Office is warning residents about text message scams pretending to be from General Sessions Court. The messages include fake documents about unpaid traffic fines and urge recipients to scan a QR code to pay or face legal action. Officials say real courts never demand payment this way. Delete these messages immediately and never click links or scan codes. Contact the court directly using official numbers if needed. Cumberland County Medical Center in Crossville has earned a 4-star overall quality rating from the Centers for Medicare and Medicaid Services. The hospital was recognized for strong performance across mortality, safety, readmission, patient experience, and timely care. Hospital leaders say the rating reflects their staff's commitment to the community. And now you know by radio. I'm Shay James. For more news, weather, and traffic information, please visit 3bmedianews.com.
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10: Plenty of sunshine across the area today with highs in the mid-70s. Mostly clear skies tonight with lows in the lower 50s. Mostly sunny tomorrow morning, then becoming mostly cloudy. There is a chance of showers in the afternoon. Wind gusts near 25 miles per hour from the south. High temperatures in the mid-70s. The winds pick up Tuesday night with showers and possible thunderstorms. Overnight lows in the upper 50s. For 3BMediaNews.com, I'm Johnny Cottle.
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A Jacksonville, Florida woman has been sentenced to more than 5 years in federal prison for her role in the sexual exploitation of a 14-year-old girl in East Tennessee. 27-year-old Casey Lynn Skaggs was sentenced yesterday by U.S. District Judge Thomas Varland to 63 months in prison. Skaggs and her husband traveled to Tennessee 3 times between late 2023 and early 2024 to have sex with the minor. She pleaded guilty to interstate travel for illicit sexual conduct and tampering with a victim. She will also serve 15 years of supervised release and must register as a sex offender. The city of Kingston is asking for public help to save a volunteer-built chapel at Fort Southwest Point. The structure must be moved before the site becomes a state park, but relocation quotes are too high. Anyone with leads on affordable contractors is urged to contact the city manager's office. Roan County first responders turned out in force to escort Special Olympics athletes through Kingston to the Southwest Point Sports Complex. Sheriff's deputies, police officers, firefighters, and highway patrol officers joined the celebration with 2 chiefs serving as honorary torchbearers. And now you know by radio, I'm Shay James. For more news, weather, and traffic information, please visit 3bmedianews.com.

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1: weather. Sunny today with highs in the mid-70s. Mostly clear skies tonight with lows in the lower 50s. A mostly sunny start to the day tomorrow, then clouds will increase. There is a chance of showers in the afternoon. Wind gusts near 25 miles per hour from the south. High temperatures will reach the mid-70s. The winds pick up tomorrow night. Mostly cloudy skies with a chance of showers and thunderstorms with lows in the upper 50s. 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
1: Fox News, I'm Gianna Gelosi. U.S. forces expected to be helping ships trapped in the Strait of Hormuz as part of Project Freedom.
2: The president calls it a humanitarian effort to safely guide some 800 cargo ships and tankers and their 20,000 crew members safely out of the Strait of Hormuz. The president says these stranded ships are running out of food and supplies and are merely neutral bystanders in this whole thing.
1: Fox's Brian Yenis. Three passengers are dead, several others ill after a hantavirus outbreak on a cruise ship.
3: The deaths are being put down to hantavirus, a rare infection usually passed to humans by rodents. The outbreak happened on board the MV Hondius on a trip from southern Argentina to the Cape Verde Islands off West Africa. Last year, hantavirus killed actor Gene Hackman's wife, Betsy Arakawa.
1: Fox's Jonathan Savage. 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
5: 3B Media News. Rockwood authorities arrested two people after a vehicle crashed into concrete barricades on Front Avenue while reportedly fleeing law enforcement. The car struck a barrier near the old railroad crossing behind Evans Mortuary. Both occupants fled on foot but were quickly caught. 23-year-old Jacques Johnson faces charges of aggravated burglary, leaving the scene of an accident and vandalism. He's being held without bond. Passenger Stacy Renee Harvey was charged with manufacturing and delivering methamphetamine, plus two counts of simple possession. She has been released on a $1,000 bond, and their investigation continues. The Bradley County Sheriff's Office is warning residents about text message scams pretending to be from General Sessions Court. The messages include fake documents about unpaid traffic fines and urge recipients to scan a QR code to pay or face legal action. Officials say real courts never demand payment this way. Delete these messages immediately and never click links or scan codes. Contact the court directly using official numbers if needed. Cumberland County Medical Center in Crossville has earned a 4-star overall quality rating from the Centers for Medicare and Medicaid Services. The hospital was recognized for strong performance across mortality, safety, readmission, patient experience, and timely care. Hospital leaders say the rating reflects their staff's commitment to the community. And now you know by radio. I'm Shay James. For more news, weather, and traffic information, please visit 3bmedianews.com.
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8: Plenty of sunshine across the area today with highs in the mid-70s. Mostly clear skies tonight with lows in the lower 50s. Mostly sunny tomorrow morning, then becoming mostly cloudy. There is a chance of showers in the afternoon. Wind gusts near 25 miles per hour from the south. High temperatures in the mid-70s. The winds pick up Tuesday night with showers and possible thunderstorms. Overnight lows in the upper 50s. For 3BMediaNews.com, I'm Johnny Cottle.
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2: 3B Media News. A Jacksonville, Florida woman has been sentenced to more than 5 years in federal prison for her role in the sexual exploitation of a 14-year-old girl in East Tennessee. 27-year-old Casey Lynn Skaggs was sentenced yesterday by U.S. District Judge Thomas Varlin to 63 months in prison. Skaggs and her husband traveled to Tennessee 3 times between late 2023 and early 2024 to have sex with the minor. She pleaded guilty to interstate travel for illicit sexual conduct and tampering with a victim. She will also serve 15 years of supervised release and must register as a sex offender. The city of Kingston is asking for public help to save a volunteer-built chapel at Fort Southwest Point. The structure must be moved before the site becomes a state park, but relocation quotes are too high. Anyone with leads on affordable contractors is urged to contact the city manager's office. Roane County first responders turned out in force to escort Special Olympics athletes through Kingston to the Southwest Point Sports Complex. Sheriff's deputies, police officers, firefighters, and highway patrol officers joined the celebration with 2 chiefs serving as honorary torchbearers. And now you know by radio, I'm Shay James. For more news, weather, and traffic information, please visit 3bmedianews.com.
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4: Sunny today with highs in the mid-70s. Mostly clear skies tonight with lows in the lower 50s. A mostly sunny start to the day tomorrow, then clouds will increase. There is a chance of showers in the afternoon. Wind gusts near 25 miles per hour from the south. High temperatures will reach the mid-70s. The winds pick up tomorrow night. Mostly cloudy skies with a chance of showers and thunderstorms with lows in the upper 50s. For 3BMediaNews.com, I'm Johnny Cottle.
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music that's as cool as the other side of the pillow. 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

0: 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WOFE. Birdstown, Jamestown, Albany.
1: News. I'm CJ Papa. U.S. Central Command pushing back hard after Iran claimed it struck a U.S. Navy ship with missiles. CENTCOM spokesman Captain Tim Hawkins telling Fox News, this is Iranian propaganda. They made this up. It's not true. Meanwhile,
2: the White House says it's launching Project Freedom to essentially free up ships that have been stuck in the Persian Gulf for roughly 2 months now. Now, the Joint Maritime Information Center is telling ships to cross the strait in Oman's waters under what's been called an enhanced security area to protect those ships.
1: Fox's Mark Meredith of the White House, suspected White House correspondent's dinner shooter. That's Cole Allen. Expect to return to court today. We're told the hearing is about a 31-year-old's confinement conditions. The mass shooting suspects in Edmond, Oklahoma, still on the loose, according to cops. At least a dozen people hit by gunfire during a large event at a park. 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
5: This is Tennessee House Speaker Cameron Sexton. While we may not agree on every policy, we can find common ground on investing in our community. As Speaker, I have secured funding for our state park, the courthouse, veteran memorials, our great playhouse, Roan State, and $5 million in upgrades to our fairgrounds. Now I'm working on funding for an inn at Cumberland Mountain State Park. As your voice, I will always fight for you and our community. People before politics, more than a slogan, it's a promise.
6: 3B Media News. Rockwood authorities arrested two people after a vehicle crashed into concrete barricades on Front Avenue while reportedly fleeing law enforcement. The car struck a barrier near the old railroad crossing behind Evans Mortuary. Both occupants fled on foot but were quickly caught. 23-year-old Jacques Johnson faces charges of aggravated burglary, leaving the scene of an accident and vandalism. He's being held without bond. Passenger Stacy Renee Harvey was charged with manufacturing and delivering methamphetamine, plus two counts of simple possession. She has been released on a $1,000 bond, and their investigation continues. The Bradley County Sheriff's Office is warning residents about text message scams pretending to be from General Sessions Court. The messages include fake documents about unpaid traffic fines and urge recipients to scan a QR code to pay or face legal action. Officials say real courts never demand payment this way. Delete these messages immediately and never click links or scan codes. Contact the court directly using official numbers if needed. Cumberland County Medical Center in Crossville has earned a 4-star overall quality rating from the Centers for Medicare and Medicaid Services. The hospital was recognized for strong performance across mortality, safety, readmission, patient experience, and timely care. Hospital leaders say the rating reflects their staff's commitment to the community. And now you know by radio. I'm Shay James. For more news, weather, and traffic information, please visit 3bmedianews.com.
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8: Plenty of sunshine across the area today with highs in the mid-70s. Mostly clear skies tonight with lows in the lower 50s. Mostly sunny tomorrow morning, then becoming mostly cloudy. There is a chance of showers in the afternoon. Wind gusts near 25 miles per hour from the south. High temperatures in the mid-70s. The winds pick up Tuesday night with showers and possible thunderstorms. Overnight lows in the upper 50s. For 3BMediaNews.com, I'm Johnny Cottle.
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0: 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Whether it's a traffic accident, a fire, an arrest, or breaking news, if it's something the public needs to know, send it our way. 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
4: Sunny today with highs in the mid-70s. Mostly clear skies tonight with lows in the lower 50s. A mostly sunny start to the day tomorrow, then clouds will increase. There is a chance of showers in the afternoon. Wind gusts near 25 miles per hour from the south. High temperatures will reach the mid-70s. The winds pick up tomorrow night. Mostly cloudy skies with a chance of showers and thunderstorms with lows in the upper 50s. For 3BMediaNews.com, I'm Johnny Cottle.
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Morning, noon, or night, the music keeps right on going. 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
1: News. I'm Therese Crowley. Day one of the U.S. military operation Project Freedom in the Strait of Hormuz.
2: The president calls this a humanitarian mission in the Strait of Hormuz to try to get these ships out of the Persian Gulf. Here's what he wrote on Truth Social. For the good of Iran, the Middle East, and the United States, we have told these countries that we will guide their ships safely out of these restricted waterways so that they can freely and ably get on with their business.
1: Fox Doug Luzader. CENTCOM says Iran made up a claim that a U.S. Navy warship was struck by Iranian missiles. The FAA investigating why a United 767 from Venice to Newark clipped a light pole on the New Jersey Turnpike and put a wheel through the windshield of a tractor trailer, but landed safely, the trucker slightly injured. D.C. federal court hearing today on jail conditions for the California man charged with attempting to assassinate the president at the D.C. Hilton. 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
1: weather. Plenty of sunshine across the area today with highs in the mid-70s. Mostly clear skies tonight with lows in the lower 50s. Mostly sunny tomorrow morning, then becoming mostly cloudy. There is a chance of showers in the afternoon. Wind gusts near 25 miles per hour from the south. High temperatures in the mid-70s. The winds pick up Tuesday night with showers and possible thunderstorms. Overnight lows in the upper 50s. For 3BMediaNews.com, I'm Johnny Cottle.
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7: Sunny today with highs in the mid-70s. Mostly clear skies tonight with lows in the lower 50s. A mostly sunny start to the day tomorrow, then clouds will increase. There is a chance of showers in the afternoon. Wind gusts near 25 miles per hour from the south. High temperatures will reach the mid-70s. The winds pick up tomorrow night. Mostly cloudy skies with a chance of showers and thunderstorms with lows in the upper 50s. 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
1: News. I'm CJ Papa. The U.S. Navy guiding ships in the very dangerous waters of the Strait of Hormuz.
2: Early sign of success for Project Freedom. The U.S. Military Central Command said just a few hours ago, two U.S. flagged merchant ships were successfully escorted out of the Strait of Hormuz by a pair of American destroyers. Now, Iranian claimed it fired a missile and hit one of those destroyers, something Central Command is refuting.
1: Fox's Lucas Thompson reporting from Dubai. Treasury Secretary Scott Bessent earlier on America's Newsroom.
3: The Iranians do not have control of the strait. We have absolute control of the strait.
1: It says the U.S. begins Project Freedom. Officials in the United Arab Emirates saying it's safe and residents may resume normal activities. A missile alert sounded earlier for the first time since the ceasefire in the Iran war. America's listening to Fox News.
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6: Tennessee weather. Plenty of sunshine across the area today with highs in the mid-70s. Mostly clear skies tonight with lows in the lower 50s. Mostly sunny tomorrow morning, then becoming mostly cloudy. There is a chance of showers in the afternoon. Wind gusts near 25 miles per hour from the south. High temperatures in the mid-70s. The winds pick up Tuesday night with showers and possible thunderstorms. Overnight lows in the upper 50s. For 3BMediaNews.com, I'm Johnny Cottle.
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4: Travel advisory in Roane County, I-40 eastbound at mile marker 353. A multiple vehicle wreck has the left lane and left shoulder blocked. Eastbound travelers will notice congestion starting around the Rockwood Harriman exit 347. Westbound at mile marker 353 is experiencing emergency road work, which has the right lane and right shoulder blocked. For more information, visit 3bmedianews.com.
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1: I'm Therese Crowley. Project Freedom, day one in the Strait of Hormuz. U.S. warships escort the first of hundreds of cargo vessels safely out the strait. And Treasury Secretary Scott Bessent promises on Fox, we will conquer these gas prices shortly.
2: Corporate earnings are good. Employment is good. And this gasoline, this temporary aberration, will be over in a matter of weeks or a month.
1: The FAA investigates why a United 767 from Venice to Newark clipped a light pole on the New Jersey Turnpike, landing a wheel through a trucker's windshield.
3: Obviously, there was issues with a couple of vehicles on the roadway. And what could have happened is there was gusty winds yesterday. And again, I don't want to speculate, but I guess I will right now with you for a moment. If the plane was too low and he flared up, that tail will come down.
1: Transportation Secretary Sean Duffy on Fox. The trucker slightly injured. 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
7: Sunny this afternoon with highs topping out in the mid-70s. Tonight, mostly clear. We'll see lows in the lower 50s. Mostly sunny tomorrow morning as clouds increase throughout the day. There is a chance of showers by the afternoon. Wind gusts near 25 miles per hour with high temperatures in the mid-70s. Those south winds will increase tomorrow night with showers and thunderstorms in the area and lows in the upper 50s. For 3BMediaNews.com, I'm Johnny Cottle.
8: Couple of travel advisories for you in Roane County. I-40 eastbound, mile marker 352. Road construction is causing the right lane and right shoulder to be blocked. Expect delays, and traffic's backing up to the Rockwood-Harriman exit 347. Also in Roane County, Loudoun Highway 72 is closed between Hughes Road and Selma Road, and that's due to a hazmat spill that's being cleaned up. For more information on both these stories, visit 3bmedianews.com.
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1: Sunny this afternoon with highs topping out in the mid-70s. Tonight, mostly clear. We'll see lows in the lower 50s. Mostly sunny tomorrow morning as clouds increase throughout the day. There is a chance of showers by the afternoon. Wind gusts near 25 miles per hour with high temperatures in the mid-70s. Those south winds will increase tomorrow night with showers and thunderstorms in the area and lows in the upper 50s. For 3BMediaNews.com, I'm Johnny Cottle.
2: Travel advisory in Roan County, I-40 eastbound at mile marker 353. A multiple vehicle wreck has the left lane and left shoulder blocked. Eastbound travelers will notice congestion starting around the Rockwood-Harriman exit 347. Westbound at mile marker 353 is experiencing emergency road work, which has the right lane and right shoulder blocked. For more information, visit 3bmedianews.com.
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1: News. I'm Gianna Gelosi. President Trump says the U.S. Navy is guiding commercial ships through the Strait of Hormuz in what he's calling a humanitarian mission, Project Freedom.
2: President Trump is warning that any interference from Iran will be dealt with, quote, forcefully. Now, the Wall Street Journal says U.S. naval ships are not physically escorting ships out of the strait, but CENTCOM says guided missile destroyers, 100-plus land and sea-based aircraft, and 15,000 service members are supporting the mission.
1: Fox's Brian Yenes, a South Korean cargo ship caught fire after an explosion in the strait, and the United Arab Emirates issued its first three missile alerts since the ceasefire. The Supreme Court restored nationwide access to a widely used abortion pill. It's a temporary order that will, for now, allow women to obtain mifepristone by mail and telemedicine. 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
4: 3B Media News. The Crossville Fire Department has ruled last month's fire that destroyed the Cumberland County Election Commission building as accidental. Fire Chief Chris South says there are no signs of forced entry or arson. The blaze, possibly caused by an electrical issue or oily rags, destroyed election machines and supplies worth more than $400,000. Hard copies of voter registrations were spared, thankfully, and tomorrow's primary election will proceed as scheduled. Multiple agencies in Gatlinburg, including police, sheriff's offices, and the Tennessee Highway Patrol, responded to a bomb threat at Ripley's Aquarium of the Smokies on Saturday afternoon. A thorough search with canine units found no explosive device. All roads have since been reopened, and the investigation into the threat continues. Crossville police are looking for a U-Haul truck with Arizona plates involved in a hit-and-run incident at the Taco Bell on Peavine Road. The driver, described as a black male in his 20s or 30s with a thin mustache, struck a parked GMC Sierra and fled the scene. No suspects have yet been identified. And now you know by radio. I'm Shay James. For more news, weather, and traffic information, please visit 3BMediaNews.com.
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6: Sunny this afternoon with highs topping out in the mid-70s. Tonight, mostly clear. We'll see lows in the lower 50s. Mostly sunny tomorrow morning as clouds increase throughout the day. There is a chance of showers by the afternoon. Wind gusts near 25 miles per hour with high temperatures in the mid-70s. Those south winds will increase tomorrow night with showers and thunderstorms in the area and lows in the upper 50s. For 3BMediaNews.com, I'm Johnny Cottle.
7: Thank you, Johnny. It's 72 degrees in Pleasant Hill, 74 in Birdstown, and 72 at our studios. 105.7 The Hog. I'm Dave Bartley. Good afternoon. Let's get it started off with Def Leppard. Do we want to

0: Tennessee's classic at station. Santana, Rob Thomas, and Smooth. 17 minutes after the hour. And today is National Self-Employed Day. What else? National Bird Day. National Weather Observation Day, which it's a beautiful day today. National Candied Orange Peel Day. Ah, don't know if I'd like that. National Orange Juice Day. So drink your orange juice. National Star Wars Day. Okay, that explains why on Facebook I saw a few people using the Star Wars font. With the stars in the background and everything was... Yeah, okay, I got that. National Star Wars Day. No wonder. 105.7 The Hog, Tennessee's classic. It's stationed at Stadium Bartley, Boston, on the way next.
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0: 3B Media News. The Crossville Fire Department has ruled last month's fire that destroyed the Cumberland County Election Commission building as accidental. Fire Chief Chris South says there are no signs of forced entry or arson. The blaze, possibly caused by an electrical issue or oily rags, destroyed election machines and supplies worth more than $400,000. Hard copies of voter registrations were spared, thankfully, and tomorrow's primary election will proceed as scheduled. Multiple agencies in Gatlinburg, including police, sheriff's offices, and the Tennessee Highway Patrol, responded to a bomb threat at Ripley's Aquarium of the Smokies on Saturday afternoon. A thorough search with canine units found no explosive device. All roads have since been reopened, and the investigation into the threat continues. Crossville police are looking for a U-Haul truck with Arizona plates involved in a hit-and-run incident at the Taco Bell on Peavine Road. The driver, described as a black male in his 20s or 30s with a thin mustache, struck a parked GMC Sierra and fled the scene. No suspects have yet been identified. And now you know by radio, I'm Shay James. For more news, weather, and traffic information, please visit 3BMediaNews.com.
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4: Sunny this afternoon with highs topping out in the mid-70s. Tonight, mostly clear. We'll see lows in the lower 50s. Mostly sunny tomorrow morning as clouds increase throughout the day. There is a chance of showers by the afternoon. Wind gusts near 25 miles per hour with high temperatures in the mid-70s. Those south winds will increase tomorrow night with showers and thunderstorms in the area and lows in the upper 50s. 3BMediaNews.com. I'm Johnny Cottle.
5: Thank you, Johnny. It's 72 degrees in Lake Tansy, 73 in Loudoun, and 74 at our studios at 105.7 The Hog. I'm Dave Bartley. What do you say we get it started off with Jerry Rafferty? Head down to Baker Street, 105.7.

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Never get tired of hearing it, that's for sure. Journey there, don't stop believing. It's Nate Bartley, 8 minutes in front of the hour. Monday afternoon, and a beauty of a day, too. Get out and enjoy. Take an extended lunch if you have to. It's Poco, Heart of the Night, 105.7 The Horn.

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1: I'm Therese Crowley. Project Freedom Day 1. U.S. warships escort the first of hundreds of stranded cargo vessels safely out the Strait of Hormuz.
2: The Iranians do not have control of the strait. We have absolute control of the strait.
1: Treasury Secretary Scott Bessent tells Fox the gas price disruption will be over in weeks or about a month. But some business like the fast food chain Wingstop find consumers already pulling back. Another D.C. federal court hearing for Cole Allen, charged with attempting to assassinate the president at the D.C. Hilton. Even though the defense said it's not necessary because he was taken out of solitary confinement on suicide watch so he can get a prison tablet to talk to his lawyers. Signed, sealed, and delivered. Florida Governor Ron DeSantis is posting he signed Florida's new congressional map for the state's population surge that may swing four seats to the GOP. 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
4: Sunny this afternoon with highs topping out in the mid-70s. Tonight, mostly clear. We'll see lows in the lower 50s. Mostly sunny tomorrow morning as clouds increase throughout the day. There is a chance of showers by the afternoon. Wind gusts near 25 miles per hour with high temperatures in the mid-70s. Those south winds will increase tomorrow night with showers and thunderstorms in the area and lows in the upper 50s. For 3BMediaNews.com, I'm Johnny Cottle.
5: Thank you, Johnny. And it's 75 degrees in Monterey, 76 in Bonaire, and 75 at our studios at 105.7 The Hog.

Bobby Grant and Baby Baby, 105.7 The Hog, Tennessee's Classic Hit Station. Hello to you, it's Dave Bartley. I hope you're having a good afternoon. Boy, it is a nice one, this May the 4th. May the 4th be with you. That's right. That explains it, why I saw a lot of the Star Wars fonts on everybody's Facebook page. There we go. So, all right. Steve Perry on the way, also Bon Jovi, and The Fix coming up too. 105.7 The Hog, Tennessee's Classic Hit Station.

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0: 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Dream on. It's 1969, and the Wonderettes are back at Springfield High to throw a retirement party for their favorite homeroom teacher. The girls sing their way through the greatest girl group hits of the 60s and bid Miss McPherson a fond farewell. 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

0: is, huh? I love when she does it at the end there. 105.7 The Hog, Deborah Harry with Blondie. And Steve Barty with you. Hello to you. 38 special coming up. Aerosmith, Eddie Grant. And we'll have some cool in the gang for you, too. Plus, chance to go to the Flower and Food Festival at Dollywood. I have a chance for you to win a family two-pack. 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
1: News. I'm John Saucier. The U.S. military says it's helped two ships pass the Strait of Hormuz after President Trump announced the U.S. Navy's guiding ships through the strait. Treasury Secretary Scott Bessent tells Fox any Iranian resistance to this operation is not working.
2: I think it's called the Mosquito Navy. They is being swatted. Numerous ships, maybe in double digits, have been destroyed. And the U.S., we are just firing if fired upon. We are not the provocateurs here.
1: Admiral Brad Cooper spoke to reporters, says Iran has been attacking the U.S. during the ceasefire.
3: The IRGC has launched multiple cruise missiles, drones, and small boats at ships that we are protecting. We have defeated each and every one of those threats through the clinical application of defensive munitions.
1: The U.S. blockade on Iranian ports continues. Central Command says they've redirected at least 49 ships. 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
6: Sunny this afternoon with highs topping out in the mid-70s. Tonight, mostly clear. We'll see lows in the lower 50s. Mostly sunny tomorrow morning as clouds increase throughout the day. There is a chance of showers by the afternoon. Wind gusts near 25 miles per hour with high temperatures in the mid-70s. Those south winds will increase tomorrow night with showers and thunderstorms in the area and lows in the upper 50s. 3DMediaNews.com. I'm Johnny Cottle.
7: Thank you, Johnny. Update Bartley at 77 degrees in Harriman, 75 in Jamestown, and it's 75 at our studios at 105.7 The Hog. Started

5.7 The Hog, Tennessee's classic hit station. Pebbles and Mercedes Boy. Pebbles started Pebble Tone Records and Pebble Productions. And she was a manager of TLC. Of course, TLC weren't big fans of hers. They claim she ripped them off.

0: 105.7, the Hog, Tennessee's classic hit station. Will it go round? It circles. Big number one hit for Billy Preston, who sometimes was called the Fifth Beatle. That's because he was in the last three albums. He played keyboards on the last three Beatle albums, the White Album, Let It Be, and Abbey Road. There you go. Hall & Oates on the way. Also, Hootie and the Blowfish and the Eagles for you, too. 105.7, the Hog, Tennessee's classic hit station.
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0: in town.
1: And we got him on the birthday bunch.
0: Right.
1: Yeah, get a chance, go check it out on our entertainment page on Facebook. We got it posted. And if you don't see your name, your loved one's name on there for a birthday or an anniversary, we'll put it in the comment section. I'll check it out, add it to the list, and you guys will all be getting a shout out next hour. So, did you hear Oreos? If you're an Oreo cookie fan, you're going to love this. They're launching a limited edition firecracker. Pop Oreo with blue raspberry, lemon, and cherry flavored cream. Whoa, that's something on the taste buds. The cookie won't be the chocolate like the, it'll be the that yellowy type of cookie. Maybe that'll have the lemon flavor that they mentioned on there. But it's available exclusively on Oreo.com right now, but eventually hitting the stores as well this month. So be looking out for that. The picture of it's pretty cool. It's got, remember those red, white, and blue popsicles? They called them Bomb Pops. Used to get them, and I think you can get them at the, in the frozen section now, but when before you used to, when I was a kid, we could only find them. The ice cream man would come around. And he would have Bomb Pops. So that's what I remember them. But that's what's on the box of the Oreo cookies, the picture of the Oreo front Oreos with those. So you'll know what you're looking for when you see that. What a 5.7 The Hog, Tennessee's Classic Hit Station.
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5.7 The Hog, Safaris, and Wipeout. I found that 45 at one of those, you know, when they have National Record Store Day? Yeah, I was visiting one of those record shops, and it was National Record Store Day, and I found that on red vinyl, the 45. I have the original on Dot Records. It's the old black vinyl, you know. But then I found a reissue on red vinyl, and I thought, I've got to get this just to have it. And the backside was Surfer Joe. And it's cool. It's cool to have it in my collection. All right, how about some Sticks, Mr. Roboto? 105.7 The Hog, Tennessee's classic. It's there.

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1: Fox News, I'm Tom Graham. The fragile ceasefire with Iran facing its biggest threat to date as President Trump announced plans for U.S. forces to guide vessels through the Strait of Hormuz. Fox's Lucas Tomlinson explains several small boats were sunk as a result.
2: The commander of U.S. Central Command says Apache gunships and MH-60 Seahawk helicopters have destroyed six Iranian gunboats in the Strait of Hormuz.
1: Iran views the effort as a violation of the ceasefire and warrants that any foreign military force in the strait will be targeted. Secretary of State Marco Rubio planning to travel to the Vatican to meet with Pope Leo.
3: Secretary Rubio's trip later this week comes after clashes between President Trump and the first American-born pope over the Iran war and other U.S. policies. The Pope said his criticisms have never been directed at President Trump.
1: Fox's Grinnell Scott, America is listening to Fox News.

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1: weather. Sunny this afternoon with highs topping out in the mid-70s. Tonight, mostly clear. We'll see lows in the lower 50s. Mostly sunny tomorrow morning as clouds increase throughout the day. There is a chance of showers by the afternoon. Wind gusts near 25 miles per hour with high temperatures in the mid-70s. Those south winds will increase tomorrow night with showers and thunderstorms in the area and lows in the upper 50s. 3BMediaNews.com. I'm Johnny Cottle.
2: Thank you, Johnny. It's 77 degrees in Cleveland, 79 in Burkesville, and it's 75 at our studios at 105.7 The Hog with Don McLean.

0: 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Living Thing, ELO. 14 minutes after the hour, it's Dave Bartley. 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Plus, a chance to go to Dollywood for the Flower and Food Festival. 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

0: And the Lowrider War, 105.7 The Hog, Tennessee's classic kid station. It's Dave Bartley with you. Well, what do you say we talk about birthdays today? We got some folks celebrating birthdays on this. May the 4th be with you. That's right, Star Wars Day. National Star Wars Day. All right, happy birthday, Darren Boring. Celebrating a birthday today. Ruthie Deck is on the birthday bunch list, as is Karen Cagle Christopher. Allie Mack. Macaulay says, don't forget about me. Well, Allie, we got you on the list. Rick Steed, happy birthday to you. Tanya Thompson. Ashley Nunley says, I want to be on the list. Well, Ashley, we got you on there. And Tanner Kalier, all having birthdays today. Rounding off the list for today on this, the 4th of May. So, happy birthday, everybody. And as always, if I left anybody off the list and you didn't get it to me earlier, just put it in the comment section and I'll see it. Or if you want, just phone it in, 931-456-1057. That's our number here in the Hog Studios. Or you can email us, studio@1057thehog.com. So several ways to get a hold of me. Van Halen coming up, also REM and Chic on the way. 105.7 The Hog, plus some Dollywood tickets to go to the Flower and Food Festival this afternoon, too, for that.
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1: Sunny this afternoon with highs topping out in the mid-70s. Tonight, mostly clear. We'll see lows in the lower 50s. Mostly sunny tomorrow morning as clouds increase throughout the day. There is a chance of showers by the afternoon. Wind gusts near 25 miles per hour with high temperatures in the mid-70s. Those south winds will increase tomorrow night with showers and thunderstorms in the area and lows in the upper 50s. 3BMediaNews.com. I'm Johnny Cottle.
2: Thank you, Johnny. It is 75 degrees in Pleasant Hill, 78 in Livingston, and 75 at our studios at 105.7 The Hog. I'm Dave Bartley. Let's get it started off with Van Halen and Jump, 105.7 The Hog.

0: 95.7, the Hog, Tennessee's classic hit station, CCR, and the Bad Moon Rise. It's Dave Bartley, just about 10 minutes in front of the hour. Happy birthday. We added somebody to the list. Don Patterson turning 54 today. Happy birthday to you, Don. We got you on the birthday list, so good deal. See how that works? You just let me know, and I'll be more than happy to put it on the list, and I'll add it to it and give you a shout-out, just like I did there. So that's how we do things. I have got Dollywood tickets up for grabs, a pair of tickets to go for the... This is what they're doing. It's a big flower and food festival that's started back on the, I think it was the 18th of April, and it goes till the 7th of June. And the park's going to grow to life with more than 1 million vibrant blooms, menus featuring fresh tastes of spring in the Smokies, and a unique entertainment offerings, all in the beauty of the Great Smoky Mountains. You will love going to check it out, the Flower and Food Festival. So that's what I got up for grabs here in a little bit. Hang on, 105.7 The Hog.
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1: Fox News, I'm John Saucier. The United States sinking six of Iran's small boats. CENTCOM Commander Admiral Brad Cooper speaking to reporters on a phone call today discussing what Iran's military was attacking.
2: The cruise missiles were going after both U.S. Navy ships, but mostly after commercial shipping. We defended both ourselves and, consistent with our commitment, we defended all the commercial ships. We've had drone launches against commercial ships, all of which were defended against, consistent with our commitment.
1: The U.S. blockade on Iranian ports planning to continue. U.S. Central Command says they've already redirected at least 49 ships. Iran's military vowing to attack any U.S. forces that enter the strait. And the U.S. Supreme Court restoring broad access to the abortion pill mifepristone, blocking a ruling that had threatened to upend one of the main ways abortion is provided across the nation. The order issued Monday allows women seeking abortions to obtain the pill at pharmacies or through the mail. 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
4: Sunny this afternoon with highs topping out in the mid-70s. Tonight, mostly clear. We'll see lows in the lower 50s. Mostly sunny tomorrow morning as clouds increase throughout the day. There is a chance of showers by the afternoon. Wind gusts near 25 miles per hour with high temperatures in the mid-70s. Those south winds will increase tomorrow night with showers and thunderstorms in the area and lows in the upper 50s. For 3BMediaNews.com, I'm Johnny Cottle.
5: Thank you, Johnny. 75 degrees in Fairfield Glade. 77 at Spring City. And it's 76 in our studios at 105.7 The Hog. I'm Dave Bartley, 4 minutes after the hour. Taking the freeway of love. 105.7 The Hog. It's got to be love for

0: Working hard for that money. 105.7 The Hog, Tennessee's classic hit station. Donna Summer, the late great, 15 minutes after the hour. I want to get you going to Dollywood. I got two tickets. You and a guest to go to Dollywood theme park and enjoy the Flower and Food Festival that's going on till June the 7th. Spring is in full bloom at Dollywood. And it's a perennial favorite, the Flower and Food Festival. The park's going to grow with life with more than 1 million vibrant blooms. Menus featuring fresh tastes of spring in the Smokies. It's a unique entertainment offering, and I want you to be part of it in the Great Smoky Mountains, Dollywood. All right, so we're going to play a little game called Advertising. 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So here we go. For life with pets, there's blank. What goes in the blank? For life with pets, there's blank. 931-456-1057. 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Once again, for life with pets, there's blank. 931-456-1057. 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
5: Sunny this afternoon with highs topping out in the mid-70s. Tonight, mostly clear. We'll see lows in the lower 50s. Mostly sunny tomorrow morning as clouds increase throughout the day. There is a chance of showers by the afternoon. Wind gusts near 25 miles per hour with high temperatures in the mid-70s. Those south winds will increase tomorrow night with showers and thunderstorms in the area and lows in the upper 50s. For 3BMedianews.com, I'm Johnny Cottle.
4: Thank you, Johnny. It's 75 degrees in Clark Range. It's 78 in Kingston. And it's 75 at our studios at 105.7 The Hawk. Pablo Cruz, what you gonna do? 105.7 The Hawk. Steve Bartley, nice to have you listening in for a little while.

0: 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Leonard Skinner here in Sweet Home, Alabama. 10 minutes in front of the hour. How's your gluten, gleeten, glotten, globin going?
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1: Fox News, I'm Tom Graham. The ceasefire in the Iran war faces its most critical moment yet. Ships beginning to sail through the Strait of Hormuz as part of a U.S. operation to free up the critical shipping lane. Fox's Jared Halpern.
2: The president announced Project Freedom to reopen the narrow waterway controlled by Iran since the launch of Operation Epic Fury in February. President Trump says seven small Iranian boats have been downed by the U.S.
1: A senior Iranian military official disputing U.S. claims. Investigators in Oklahoma searching for suspects. At least 23 people were injured during a lake party during a shooting north of Oklahoma City. Edmond Mayor Mark Nash.
3: Edmond is strong, engaged, and resilient. We look out for one another, and when challenges arise, we address them directly and responsibly.
1: Police say there have been no arrests. 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
5: 3B Media News. Authorities in Putnam County responded swiftly Sunday afternoon after a bomb threat was made against the county courthouse. A male caller claimed to have placed explosives and demanded $10,000. Deputies searched both the old courthouse and Justice Center but found no devices. And the threat was now deemed a hoax. Investigators say the same number has been used for similar false threats across multiple states in recent weeks. The sheriff's office continues to work with other agencies to track the caller. Traffic remained a headache across the region over the weekend. Multiple crashes on Interstate 40, including separate collisions near Kingston on Saturday, added to Friday's major backups. Thankfully, no serious injuries were reported, but drivers are urged to slow down, especially near construction zones. Work on the new Crossville Family YMCA is moving forward, and the exterior should be largely finished by the end of this month, with interior work to follow shortly. The facility is on track for a March 2027 grand opening and will include a new summer day camp program for local kids who are out of school. And now you know by radio. I'm Shay James. For more news, weather, and traffic information, please visit 3bmedianews.com.
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8: Mostly clear skies tonight with lows in the lower 50s. Mostly sunny out the door tomorrow morning, then mostly cloudy by the afternoon with a chance of showers. Highs in the mid-70s with wind gusts near 25 miles per hour. Those winds will pick up tomorrow night. Mostly cloudy skies with a chance of showers and thunderstorms with lows in the upper 50s. Showers with a chance of thunderstorms on Wednesday. Highs in the upper 60s. For 3bmedianews.com, I'm Johnny Cottle.
9: Thanks, Johnny. 76 degrees in Pall-Mall, 77 in Birchwood, and it's 75 at our studios at 105.7.

0: 105.7 The Hog, Earth, Wind, and Fire. Jamming on that one, right? Serpentine Fire. It's Dave Bartley, 17 after the hour. Hinder coming up. Also some Led Zeppelin, Foreigner on the way. And some MJ, too. 105.7 The Hog.
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7 the Hog. I got an anniversary to mention. James and Victoria Cox celebrating their two-year anniversary today. Happy anniversary to you guys. Oh, very nice. Yeah, very, very nice. And happy birthday to Sherita Dunbar and Jennifer Lindsay. We added them to the birthday bunch. And of course, we've got James and Victoria Cox on the list as well for their anniversary. Nice. Bye. See, that's what y'all guys do. Put it in the comment section on the birthday bunch, and I'll add it to the list and give you all a shout out.

Media News. Authorities in Putnam County responded swiftly Sunday afternoon after a bomb threat was made against the county courthouse. A male caller claimed to have placed explosives and demanded $10,000. Deputies searched both the old courthouse and Justice Center but found no devices. And the threat was now deemed a hoax. Investigators say the same number has been used for similar false threats across multiple states in recent weeks. The sheriff's office continues to work with other agencies to track the caller. Traffic remained a headache across the region over the weekend. Multiple crashes on Interstate 40, including separate collisions near Kingston on Saturday, added to Friday's major backups. Thankfully, no serious injuries were reported, but drivers are urged to slow down, especially near construction zones. Work on the new Crossville Family YMCA is moving forward, and the exterior should be largely finished by the end of this month, with interior work to follow shortly. The facility is on track for a March 2027 grand opening and will include a new summer day camp program for local kids who are out of school. And now you know by radio. I'm Shay James. 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

0: Mostly clear skies tonight with lows in the lower 50s. Mostly sunny out the door tomorrow morning, then mostly cloudy by the afternoon with a chance of showers. Highs in the mid-70s with wind gusts near 25 miles per hour. Those winds will pick up tomorrow night. Mostly cloudy skies with a chance of showers and thunderstorms with lows in the upper 50s. Showers with a chance of thunderstorms on Wednesday. Highs in the upper 60s. For 3BMediaNews.com, I'm Johnny Cottle.
1: Thanks, Johnny. 73 degrees in Spencer. It's 76 in Rickman and 74 at our studios at 105.7 The Hog. Foreigner gets things started off. Can't help it, but I'm seeing double vision. 105.

0: 105.7 The Hog. It's only rock and roll, but I like it. Rolling Stones there. Steve Bartley about ready to wrap things up on the showgram for this afternoon and early evening. I got Coldplay coming up, Steve Winwood, and Kiss on the way for you as well.
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105.7 The Hog, got a travel advisory for you. This is in Fairfield Glade, Cumberland County. Rotherham Drive is closed at Homburg Lane. And that is due to a large sinkhole across both lanes. The roadway will remain closed overnight. Once again, in Fairfield Glade, Rotherham Drive is closed at Homburg Lane due to a large sinkhole across both lanes. Roadway will remain closed through the overnight. 105.7 The Hog, Tennessee's Classic Hit Station. We get more information, we'll let you know about it. But that's what's going on there in Fairfield Glade. Motors will need to seek an alternate route to get around there. 105.7 The Hog, Tennessee's Classic Hit Station. 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
1: Fox News, I'm John Saucier. Iran's military says they'll attack any U.S. forces who enter the Strait of Hormuz after Central Command announced the elimination of several small Iranian boats trying to interfere with commercial shipping. At the White House today, President Trump promises that gas prices could be a lot worse than they are.
2: Right, $300 a barrel, and it's like at 100. And I think going down, and I see it going down very substantially when this is over, Chris, and I think very rapidly, too.
1: The U.S. blockade on Iranian ports continues. Central Command says they've already redirected at least 49 ships. And the Secret Service says someone who opened fire today on the National Mall did so after being confronted by officers. Secret Service Deputy Director Matt Quinn said those officers returned fire. A bystander was struck by the suspect. This happened this afternoon around 15th Street and Independence Avenue near the Washington Monument. 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
4: Mostly clear skies tonight with lows in the lower 50s. Mostly sunny out the door tomorrow morning, then mostly cloudy by the afternoon with a chance of showers. Highs in the mid-70s with wind gusts near 25 miles per hour. Those winds will pick up tomorrow night. Mostly cloudy skies with a chance of showers and thunderstorms with lows in the upper 50s. Showers with a chance of thunderstorms on Wednesday. Highs in the upper 60s. For 3BMediaNews.com, I'm Johnny Cottle.
5: Thank you, Johnny. We're checking in at 76 degrees in Sparta. 75 degrees it is in Rockwood. And here we're at 74 at our studios at 105.7 The Hog. Yeah, the travel advisory for you in Cumberland County. This is in Fairfield Glade. Rotherham Drive is closed at Homburg Lane. That's Rotherham Drive in Fairfield Glade, closed at Homburg Lane. And that's due to a large sinkhole that's developed across both lanes. And the roadway will remain closed through the overnight. So motorists will need to seek an alternate route to avoid that. But once again, if you're just tuning in Fairfield Glade, Rotherham Drive is closed at Homburg Lane, and that's due to a large sinkhole across both lanes. The roadway will remain closed through the overnight. For more information, you go to 3bmedianews.com. Well, that wraps up things for me on the show, Graham. I hope you have a good early evening. Get back again to it again tomorrow afternoon. I'll have more chances for you to go to Dollywood. That's right, a pair of tickets up for grabs to go to Dollywood for the Flower and Food Festival. It's going on until June 7th, so

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0: travel advisory in Cumberland County. This is in Fairfield Glade. Rotherham Drive is closed at Homburg Lane. That's due to a large sinkhole across both lanes. The roadway will remain closed overnight. Drivers will need to seek an alternate route. For more information, visit 3bmedianews.com.
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